fellas down the street a little ways. They were tossing a football. From across the street, ran two guys. And they start shooting at one another. Right down the middle of the street. The guys with the football, sort of docilely.

regulators. 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But you can't be any geek off the street. 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
2: Man, what's happening?
1: Hey, fellas, what it is?
2: All right.
1: It is.

0: Yo, man, it's a lot of brothers out there flaking and perpetrating, but scared to kick reality.
1: Man, you've been doing all this dope producing. You ain't had a chance to show them what time it is.
0: So what you want me to do?
1: Spread!

0: was so nervous.
1: I know you were nervous.
0: I don't even know what I was saying.
1: But there's only one door in the bedroom, bro.
0: Just one door.
1: Just one door.
0: That's right. Glad we figured that out. We got it right now.
2: Skvělá věc, také ukázka, která jasná, jmenuje se Your Man, tak Scotty McCreery a Josh Turner. Já jsem si říkal, pojďme si chvilku hrát Joshe, on má speciální hluboký hlas. 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Why don't we just dance?

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I say yeah. Say hell yeah. Say hell yeah. Say hell yeah. I like that for the

0: 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Uh-huh.
1: Don't have cash to go to the music school. The money for the guitar or the violin or the tuba. My mom's had a record player and the 45s. I put the needle on the record and I kicked a crazy lie.

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Taky Vivienne se Soms. Jako remixer Mosty. Love Connection.

this yours. Our soul ships fills me more expensive. Save other as venue paper. Sooner was a dangerous. Sooner was a dangerous. Sooner was a dangerous. Sooner was a dangerous.

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Are you ready? Honey, kiss me, kiss. You give me great idea. Don't be a phantom master, will be worth in waiting. You ain't with a man without a face. Souls not to lose, what is yours? Soul ships, felt meat, more expensive. But the rest with new papers, universe is dangerous. Super dope weapon, all is simplicity. Don't move one more time, dear. Are you ready? Ready? Honey, kiss me, kiss, kiss. Give me great idea. Don't be a phantom master, will be worth in waiting. Wait. You ain't with a man without a face. Souls not to lose, what is yours? Soul ships, felt meat, more expensive. See, but the rest with new papers, universe is dangerous.

0: Hey, we got some very intelligent women in here, man.
1: Do you think you're too young to really love somebody?
2: No.
1: I say it for me. I'm an adult. I say, wait, you too young to be in love. This is silly. You infatuated with him. He got nice jeans. He wear fancy Adidas. I mean, it might be something. I don't know.
2: Go ahead. It's a difference from loving somebody and being in love with somebody.
1: Well, you tell me. What's the difference? Okay. What's the difference?
3: Okay, Shan.
2: You can love anybody, but when you're in love with somebody, you're looking at it like this. You taking that person for what he or she is, no matter what he or she look like, or no matter what he or she do.
4: Sometimes they've never been loved before.
2: Or they've never been in love before. Or they don't know what the feeling is to be loved.
1: She killed it. We get in that conversation with that, right?

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Oh, I smell something. I smell something else. I don't think.